0: What's up, everybody? Boyce Avenue here.
1: Hey, what's going on? We're here with the Fifth Harmony girls. We love these girls.
2: They're like sisters to us and some of the best singers we've ever worked with.
3: Aww, thanks. So we hope you guys liked our cover of Mirrors by Justin Timberlake. And yeah, thank you for watching. Bye.